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Bas 10 sigar dega na, Naila. Chitobia 10 HP wale program ta, sorry.

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Anwar Health Clinic de da chi kam de no Ghazibe Kur district Mumand Saida aur Janzi Mama shopping center de Wazir Dog shopping zille Mumand ki kam de Wazir Dog de Janzi Mama sar ishma tamam product 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